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2: I'm Kurt Sanderson with your Saskatoon weather tonight. Partly cloudy with a 30% chance of showers this evening. Risk of a thunderstorm becoming clear overnight in a low of 16. Sunday, sunny. Increasing cloudiness early in the afternoon. Wind southwest at 20, becoming light near noon and a high of 32. Monday, sunny with a high of 26. And Tuesday, cloudy with a high of 25.
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3: I'm Kurt Sanderson with your Saskatoon weather tonight. Partly cloudy with a 30% chance of showers this evening. Risk of a thunderstorm becoming clear overnight in a low of 16. Sunday, sunny. Increasing cloudiness early in the afternoon. Wind southwest at 20, becoming light near noon and a high of 32. Monday, sunny with a high of 26. And Tuesday, cloudy with a high of 25.
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0: At 6:53 p.m. Central Standard Time Saturday, Environment Canada has issued a tornado warning for West Central Saskatchewan. Extra care and attention should be exercised in and around the following localities: Turtleford, Glasson and Medstead. Environment Canada meteorologists are tracking a severe thunderstorm that is possibly producing a tornado. Damaging winds, large hail and locally intense rainfall are also possible. Take cover immediately if threatening weather approaches. Please consult local media for more information.
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0: I'm Kurt Sanderson with your Saskatoon weather tonight. Partly cloudy with a 30% chance of showers this evening. Risk of a thunderstorm becoming clear overnight in a low of 16. Sunday, sunny. Increasing cloudiness early in the afternoon. Wind southwest at 20, becoming light near noon and a high of 32. Monday, sunny with a high of 26. And Tuesday, cloudy with a high of 25.
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At 7:27 p.m. Central Standard Time Saturday, Environment Canada has issued a tornado warning for West Central Saskatchewan. Extra care and attention should be exercised in and around the following localities: Meadow Lake, Pearsland, Goodsoil, Green Lake, Waterhen Reserve and Big River. Environment Canada meteorologists are tracking a severe thunderstorm that is possibly producing a tornado. Damaging winds, large hail and locally intense rainfall are also possible. Take cover immediately if threatening weather approaches. 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
2: Turtleford, Glasslyn, Medstead, Spiritwood, Debden, Big River Reserve, Meeting Lake and Leask. Environment Canada meteorologists are tracking a severe thunderstorm that is possibly producing a tornado. Damaging winds, large hail and locally intense rainfall are also possible. Take cover immediately if threatening weather approaches. Please consult local media for more information.

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2: I'm Kurt Sanderson with your Saskatoon weather tonight. Partly cloudy with a 30% chance of showers this evening. Risk of a thunderstorm becoming clear overnight in a low of 16. Sunday, sunny, increasing cloudiness early in the afternoon. Wind southwest at 20, becoming light near noon in a high of 32. Monday, sunny with a high of 26. And Tuesday, cloudy with a high of 25.
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At 8:01 p.m. Central Standard Time Saturday, Environment Canada has issued a tornado warning for West Central Saskatchewan. Extra care and attention should be exercised in and around the following localities: Rabbit Lake and the Battlefords Park. Environment Canada meteorologists are tracking a severe thunderstorm that is possibly producing a tornado. Damaging winds, large hail and locally intense rainfall are also possible. Take cover immediately if threatening weather approaches. 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
8: At 8:11 p.m. Central Standard Time Saturday, Environment Canada has updated a tornado warning for West Central Saskatchewan. 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Environment Canada meteorologists are tracking a severe thunderstorm that is possibly producing a tornado. Damaging winds, large hail, and locally intense rainfall are also possible. Take cover immediately if threatening weather approaches. 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
20: I'm Kurt Sanderson with your Saskatoon weather tonight. Partly cloudy with a 30% chance of showers this evening. Risk of a thunderstorm becoming clear overnight in a low of 16. Sunday, sunny. Increasing cloudiness early in the afternoon. Wind southwest at 20, becoming light near noon and a high of 32. Monday, sunny with a high of 26. And Tuesday, cloudy with a high of 25.
1: 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Y'all ready? More of Saskatoon's hottest country right now.

At 8:25 p.m. Central Standard Time Saturday, Environment Canada has updated a tornado warning for South Central and West Central Saskatchewan. Extra care and attention should be exercised. The following localities are included in the warning: Rabbit Lake, The Battlefords Park, Turtleford, Glasslyn, Medstead, Spiritwood, Debden, Big River Reserve, Meeting Lake and Leask. Environment Canada meteorologists are tracking a severe thunderstorm that is possibly producing a tornado. Damaging winds, large hail and locally intense rainfall are also possible. Take cover immediately if threatening weather approaches. Please consult local media for more information.

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1: 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I'm Kurt Sanderson with your Saskatoon weather tonight. Partly cloudy with a 30% chance of showers this evening. Risk of a thunderstorm becoming clear overnight in a low of 16. Sunday, sunny, increasing cloudiness early in the afternoon. Wind southwest at 20, becoming light near noon and a high of 32. Monday, sunny with a high of 26. And Tuesday, cloudy with a high of 25.
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At 8:58 p.m. Central Standard Time Saturday, Environment Canada has updated a tornado warning for South Central and West Central Saskatchewan. Extra care and attention should be exercised. The following localities are included in the warning: Rabbit Lake, The Battlefords Park, The Battlefords, Spears, Maymont, Spiritwood, Debden, Big River Reserve, Meeting Lake and Leask. Environment Canada meteorologists are tracking a severe thunderstorm that is producing a tornado. Damaging winds, large hail and locally intense rainfall are also possible. Take cover immediately if threatening weather approaches. 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
2: I'm Kurt Sanderson with your Saskatoon weather tonight. Partly cloudy with a 30% chance of showers this evening. Risk of a thunderstorm becoming clear overnight in a low of 16. Sunday, sunny. Increasing cloudiness early in the afternoon. Wind southwest at 20, becoming light near noon in a high of 32. Monday, sunny with a high of 26. And Tuesday, cloudy with a high of 25. Back in
3: across your back. It's time for another Bull Ride.
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At 9:25 p.m. Central Standard Time Saturday, Environment Canada has issued a tornado warning for south-central Saskatchewan. Extra care and attention should be exercised in and around the following localities: Prince Albert, Wahpeton Reserve, Meath Park, Davis and One Arrow Reserve. Environment Canada meteorologists are tracking a severe thunderstorm that is possibly producing a tornado. Damaging winds, large hail and locally intense rainfall are also possible. Take cover immediately if threatening weather approaches. 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

At 9:26 p.m. Central Standard Time Saturday, Environment Canada has issued a tornado warning for south-central Saskatchewan. Extra care and attention should be exercised in and around the following localities: Shelbrook, Duck Lake and Beardies Reserve. Environment Canada meteorologists are tracking a severe thunderstorm that is possibly producing a tornado. Damaging winds, large hail and locally intense rainfall are also possible. Take cover immediately if threatening weather approaches. Please consult local media for more information.

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5: At 9:44 p.m. Central Standard Time Saturday, Environment Canada has updated a tornado warning for South Central and West Central Saskatchewan. 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The following localities are included in the warning: the Battlefords, Spears, Maymont, Hafford, Blaine Lake, Radisson, and Borden. Environment Canada meteorologists are tracking a severe thunderstorm that is possibly producing a tornado. Damaging winds, large hail, and locally intense rainfall are also possible. Take cover immediately if threatening weather approaches. Please consult local media for more information.
6: With your Saskatoon weather tonight, partly cloudy with a 30% chance of showers this evening, risk of a thunderstorm, becoming clear overnight in a low of 16. Sunday, sunny, increasing cloudiness early in the afternoon, wind southwest at 20, becoming light near noon and a high of 32. Monday, sunny with a high of 26, and Tuesday, cloudy with a high of 25.
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18: At 10:14 p.m. Central Standard Time Saturday, Environment Canada has updated a tornado warning for south central Saskatchewan. Extra care and attention should be exercised. The following localities are included in the warning: Shelbrooke, Duck Lake, Beardies Reserve, Prince Albert, Wahpeton Reserve, Meath Park, Davis and One Arrow Reserve. Environment Canada meteorologists are tracking a severe thunderstorm that is possibly producing a tornado. Damaging winds, large hail and locally intense rainfall are also possible. Take cover immediately if threatening weather approaches. Please consult local media for more information.
19: 30% chance of showers this evening, risk of a thunderstorm becoming clear overnight in a low of 16. Sunday, sunny, increasing cloudiness early in the afternoon, wind southwest at 20 becoming light near noon and a high of 32. Monday, sunny with a high of 26, and Tuesday, cloudy with a high of 25.
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4: I'm Kurt Sanderson with your Saskatoon weather tonight. Partly cloudy with a 30% chance of showers this evening. Risk of a thunderstorm becoming clear overnight in a low of 16. Sunday, sunny, increasing cloudiness early in the afternoon. Wind southwest at 20, becoming light near noon and a high of 32. Monday, sunny with a high of 26. And Tuesday, cloudy with a high of 25.
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12: I'm Kurt Sanderson with your Saskatoon weather tonight. Partly cloudy with a 30% chance of showers this evening. Risk of a thunderstorm becoming clear overnight in a low of 16. Sunday, sunny, increasing cloudiness early in the afternoon. Wind southwest at 20, becoming light near noon in a high of 32. Monday, sunny with a high of 26. And Tuesday, cloudy with a high of 25.
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21: I'm Kurt Sanderson with your Saskatoon weather tonight. Partly cloudy with a 30% chance of showers this evening. Risk of a thunderstorm becoming clear overnight in a low of 16. Sunday, sunny. Increasing cloudiness early in the afternoon. Wind southwest at 20, becoming light near noon in a high of 32. Monday, sunny with a high of 26. And Tuesday, cloudy with a high of 25.
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4: 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Saskatoon Crime Stoppers provides the public with the opportunity to anonymously and therefore safely communicate information that they have regarding criminal activity within the community. Our program is entirely funded on community donations and corporate sponsors. If you know of a crime that's been committed, you can leave a tip by calling 1-800-222-8477 or online at our website, saskatooncrimestoppers.com. Tips can be left 24 hours a day, 7 days a week. 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Once a tip has been submitted, a tip number is provided and the caller's identity is never known to us. We will not ask your name and you can remain anonymous. Information that is provided to Crime Stoppers can help police build cases in Saskatoon and around the province to reduce, prevent, and solve crimes. 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Saskatoon Crime Stoppers, do your part to stop crime in our community.
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3: 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We will not ask your name and you can remain anonymous. Information that is provided to Crime Stoppers can help police build cases in Saskatoon and around the province to reduce, prevent, and solve crimes. 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Saskatoon Crime Stoppers, do your part to stop crime in our community.
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0: Good morning, I'm Kurt Sanderson with your news for Sunday, July 12th. Environment Canada issued several tornado warnings across parts of Saskatchewan on Saturday as another round of severe thunderstorms swept the province, one day after 10 tornadoes were reported and tied the provincial record for the most in a single day. Witnesses also reported a possible tornado near Onion Lake Saturday evening, while forecasters say hot, humid conditions continue to favor severe storms. Dozens of vintage British automobiles will be lined up in front of the Bessborough Hotel today for the Brits by the Bez car show, running from 11 a.m. to 4 p.m. The free event will feature 75 to 80 classic vehicles from across Western Canada, with a charity raffle supporting Haven House for Kids in Saskatoon and Transition House in Regina. City of Saskatoon crews will continue sidewalk preservation and safety repairs throughout the summer and into the early fall to improve accessibility and reduce trip hazards. Motorists and pedestrians can expect temporary sidewalk closures, detours, and short-term parking restrictions in some areas. The Saskatoon Forestry Farm Park has opened a new 9-hole disc golf course, giving visitors another outdoor activity to enjoy. The course is free to use on a first-come, first-served basis and is open during daily park hours. In sports, it was a steamy but satisfying Saturday for the Saskatoon Berries as they swept a doubleheader from Swift Current at Cairns Field on a day when the temperature hit 32 degrees but felt like 39 with the humidity. Saskatoon won by scores of 7-0 and 13-7. The Berries shut out Swift Current on just two hits in the first contest, with Munster product Merrick Yeager and Saskatoon native Colin Plain each allowing just one hit over 4 and 3 innings, respectively. In what was the 100th win in Berries franchise history, the Saturday result upped Saskatoon's record to 24-11, the same as Moose Jaw, and tied for first place in the East Division of the WCBL. The Berries are home to Swift Current again today at 1 o'clock. The Toronto Blue Jays battled back twice but came up just short in an 8-7 loss to the San Diego Padres yesterday. Vladimir Guerrero Jr. hit a game-tying 3-run home run in the 6th inning, but former Blue Jay Ty France answered with the go-ahead homer later in the inning. Rookie starter Treya Savage struggled with his command, walking 7 batters in just 2.2 innings. Toronto wraps up the first half of the season this afternoon in San Diego, with Kevin Gausman scheduled to face German Marquez before the All-Star break. The Saskatchewan Roughriders are back on the field today as they host the Hamilton Tiger Cats at Mosaic Stadium. Kickoff is set for 5 p.m. The Riders enter the game with a 3-1 record, good for second place in the CFL's West Division. Hamilton comes in at 2-2, tied for second in the East Division. Saskatchewan will be looking to bounce back after suffering its first loss of the season last week. In weather today, a mix of sun and cloud, wind becoming southeast at 20 near noon and a high of 33. Tonight, partly cloudy, risk of a thunderstorm this evening and after midnight. Wind becoming northwest at 20 near midnight, a low of 16. Monday, mainly sunny, a high of 24 degrees. And Tuesday, cloudy with a high of 25. I'm Kurt Sanderson, and that's your news.
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Heavens to Betsy Jackson Dean on 92.9 The Bull. Jackson in with you this morning. Hope you've had a great weekend. Not too warm. Hopefully you're trying to stay a little bit cool. Look at the weather coming up. How much more of this heat can we withstand? It's going to go away eventually. Not too long, thankfully. And the Berries had themselves a doubleheader yesterday against Swift Current. A recap on both those games as well. Looking ahead to later this afternoon, 1 o'clock. Playing Swift Current yet again. That'll be game number 4 in just 3 days. All against the same opponent. They may have had enough of each other. Here's Tay Bay. That's going to leave a memory on the ball.

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Caitlin Lehner with Howell on 92.9 The Bull. Hot one yesterday. It's going to be hot again today. Still under a heat warning. Already at 20 degrees in there. There's some heat in that sun. Turning to a mix of sun and cloud this afternoon. High of 33. Humidex 40. Partly cloudy tonight. Risk of a thunderstorm this evening and after midnight low of 16. Cooling off a little bit. High of 24 and mainly sunny tomorrow. Cloudy 25 on Tuesday. 26 and a mix of sun and cloud on Wednesday. Kind of looking ahead to next weekend, though. Going to be pushing 30 once again, but hopefully we have a little bit of a break from this extreme heat, and then we'll see where it goes from there. On a

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6: 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Saskatoon Crime Stoppers provides the public with the opportunity to anonymously and therefore safely communicate information that they have regarding criminal activity within the community. Our program is entirely funded on community donations and corporate sponsors. If you know of a crime that's been committed, you can leave a tip by calling 1-800-222-8477 or online at our website, saskatooncrimestoppers.com. Tips can be left 24 hours a day, 7 days a week. 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Once a tip has been submitted, a tip number is provided and the caller's identity is never known to us. We will not ask your name and you can remain anonymous. Information that is provided to Crime Stoppers can help police build cases in Saskatoon and around the province to reduce, prevent, and solve crimes. 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Saskatoon Crime Stoppers, do your part to stop crime in our community.
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16: I'm Kurt Sanderson with your Saskatoon weather. Today, a mix of sun and cloud. Wind becoming southeast at 20. A high of 33. That heat warning still in effect. Tonight, partly cloudy, risk of a thunderstorm this evening and after midnight, wind becoming northwest at 20 and a low of 16, Monday, mainly sunny and a high of 24. And Tuesday, cloudy with a high of 25 degrees.
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0: Good morning, I'm Kurt Sanderson with your news for Sunday, July 12th. Environment Canada issued several tornado warnings across parts of Saskatchewan on Saturday as another round of severe thunderstorms swept the province, one day after 10 tornadoes were reported and tied the provincial record for the most in a single day. Witnesses also reported a possible tornado near Onion Lake Saturday evening, while forecasters say hot, humid conditions continue to favor severe storms. Dozens of vintage British automobiles will be lined up in front of the Bessborough Hotel today for the Brits by the Bez car show, running from 11 a.m. to 4 p.m. The free event will feature 75 to 80 classic vehicles from across Western Canada, with a charity raffle supporting Haven House for Kids in Saskatoon and Transition House in Regina. City of Saskatoon crews will continue sidewalk preservation and safety repairs throughout the summer and into the early fall to improve accessibility and reduce trip hazards. Motorists and pedestrians can expect temporary sidewalk closures, detours, and short-term parking restrictions in some areas. The Saskatoon Forestry Farm Park has opened a new 9-hole disc golf course, giving visitors another outdoor activity to enjoy. The course is free to use on a first-come, first-served basis and is open during daily park hours. In sports, it was a steamy but satisfying Saturday for the Saskatoon Berries as they swept a doubleheader from Swift Current at Cairns Field on a day when the temperature hit 32 degrees but felt like 39 with the humidity. Saskatoon won by scores of 7-0 and 13-7. The Berries shut out Swift Current on just two hits in the first contest, with Munster product Merrick Yeager and Saskatoon native Colin Plain each allowing just one hit over 4 and 3 innings, respectively. In what was the 100th win in Berries franchise history, the Saturday result upped Saskatoon's record to 24-11, the same as Moose Jaw, and tied for first place in the East Division of the WCBL. The Berries are home to Swift Current again today at 1 o'clock. The Toronto Blue Jays battled back twice but came up just short in an 8-7 loss to the San Diego Padres yesterday. Vladimir Guerrero Jr. hit a game-tying 3-run home run in the 6th inning, but former Blue Jay Ty France answered with the go-ahead homer later in the inning. Rookie starter Treya Savage struggled with his command, walking 7 batters in just 2.2 innings. Toronto wraps up the first half of the season this afternoon in San Diego, with Kevin Gausman scheduled to face German Marquez before the All-Star break. The Saskatchewan Roughriders are back on the field today as they host the Hamilton Tiger Cats at Mosaic Stadium. Kickoff is set for 5 p.m. The Riders enter the game with a 3-1 record, good for second place in the CFL's West Division. Hamilton comes in at 2-2, tied for second in the East Division. Saskatchewan will be looking to bounce back after suffering its first loss of the season last week. In weather today, a mix of sun and cloud, wind becoming southeast at 20 near noon and a high of 33. Tonight, partly cloudy, risk of a thunderstorm this evening and after midnight. Wind becoming northwest at 20 near midnight, a low of 16. Monday, mainly sunny, a high of 24 degrees. And Tuesday, cloudy with a high of 25. I'm Kurt Sanderson, and that's your news.
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Wednesday, July 15th is when that man will be on stage at SaskTel Center. Zach Top with his cold beer and country music tour. Lucas Nelson opening for him. That's going to be a great show. Either one of them. Yeah, Zach Top's the guy everyone's going to go see. Lucas Nelson could sell out his own show, maybe as close to Willie Nelson as we will ever get to. Tickets, get them while they are still available, close to a sellout. Head over to thebull.ca. Listen all week for some last chances to win your tickets. Head over to our Facebook page. You can enter in on our page over there. Post up a few days ago a chance to win two tickets to see Zach Top on Wednesday. The winner will be drawn tomorrow morning. Follow all the instructions on the post. And good luck. There's Dean Brody.

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Sam Hunt on 92.9 The Bull. All right, we'll get to the Barrys right now. Their doubleheader yesterday against the Swift Current 57. Started off great, ended off even better. 7-0 win in the first game. Second match of the doubleheader, 13-7. You know, Swift Current hit two solo home runs in the first inning, and unfortunately, that's as good as it got for the 57. So they'll try again this afternoon. 4 games in 3 days for these two teams against one another. 1 o'clock start, next gen patch at Cairns Field. 12 noon when the gates open. Bring lots of water, drink lots of water, sunscreen. It is going to be a hot one, but the Barrys trying to pick up their 4th win in a row against Swift Currents. Before 4 more games this week, that takes us right into All-Star Weekend. By the way, shout out Carter Beck, first round draft pick of the Atlanta Braves in yesterday's MLB draft. You love to see it.

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14: I'm Kurt Sanderson with your Saskatoon weather. Today, a mix of sun and cloud. Wind becoming southeast at 20. A high of 33. That heat warning still in effect. Tonight, partly cloudy, risk of a thunderstorm this evening and after midnight, wind becoming northwest at 20 and a low of 16, Monday mainly sunny and a high of 24, and Tuesday cloudy with a high of 25 degrees.
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Morgan Wallen, just in case, 92.9 The Bull. Jackson with you this morning. 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Once you're registered, and that's all you need to do is text in bingo. All throughout July, during the week, we'll be calling people randomly. When you answer, you have to say bingo. If you don't, we'll just keep going until someone eventually says bingo. Whoever says that will win that $100 gift card.

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Her limited edition Stanley 1913 collection is set to drop later this week. 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
15: I'm Kurt Sanderson with your Saskatoon weather. Today, a mix of sun and cloud. Wind becoming southeast at 20. A high of 33. That heat warning still in effect. Tonight, partly cloudy, risk of a thunderstorm this evening and after midnight, wind becoming northwest at 20 and a low of 16, Monday mainly sunny and a high of 24, and Tuesday cloudy with a high of 25 degrees.
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Kelsey Kulik, who I was, 92.9 The Bull. Jackson in with you this morning. Still giving you a chance to win a $50 gift card to Blue Diamond Family Restaurant, our latest stop on Bites with the Bull, the most legendary lasagna in town. 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
12: I'm Kurt Sanderson with your Saskatoon weather. Today, a mix of sun and cloud, wind becoming southeast at 20, a high of 33, that heat warning still in effect. Tonight, partly cloudy, risk of a thunderstorm this evening and after midnight, wind becoming northwest at 20 and a low of 16, Monday mainly sunny and a high of 24, and Tuesday cloudy with a high of 25 degrees.
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Jelly Roll, hands up, 92.9 The Bull. That is it for my time this morning. The weekend top 30 countdown coming up again after lunchtime. Gates are about to open on next-gen patch, 12 o'clock. Opening pitch, 1 o'clock between the Barrys and 57s. The fourth game in 3 days for both of those teams. Barrys trying to come away with 4 wins in a row. Maybe we'll see you at the ballpark. Regardless, enjoy the warm weather. Stay hydrated. Here's Parmalee.

0: Good afternoon. I'm Kurt Sanderson with your news for Sunday, July 12th. A 62-year-old North Battleford man is dead following a two-motorcycle collision on Highway 40 near Battleford Saturday afternoon. RCMP say the second rider was taken to hospital with injuries believed to be non-life-threatening, and the crash remains under investigation with the help of a collision reconstructionist. Four people have been arrested after a suspicious vehicle stop near the Patience Lake Mine led to the seizure of a sawed-off shotgun. Corman Park police say a 50-year-old man claimed ownership of the firearm and is now facing several charges and remains in custody as the investigation continues. Environment Canada issued several tornado warnings across parts of Saskatchewan yesterday as another round of severe thunderstorms swept the province, one day after 10 tornadoes were reported and tied the provincial record for most in a single day. Witnesses also reported a possible tornado near Onion Lake Saturday, while forecasters say the hot, humid conditions continue to favor severe storms. Dozens of vintage British automobiles will line the front of Saskatoon's Besborough Hotel today for the annual Brits by the Bez car show, running from 11 a.m. to 4 p.m. The free event will feature almost 80 classic vehicles from across Western Canada, with a charity raffle supporting Haven House for Kids in Saskatoon and Transition House in Regina. In sports, the Saskatoon Berries and Swift Current 57s will play a fourth consecutive game against one another in just 3 days, today at Cairns Field. Yesterday, Saskatoon swept a doubleheader by scores of 7-0 and 13-7, giving the Berries three straight wins over the 57s. A total of almost 3,800 fans took in two games and saw Saskatoon use just six pitchers to work the 14 innings. Today's first pitch goes at 1 o'clock. The Saskatchewan Roughriders return to Mosaic Stadium today as they close out Week 6 of the CFL regular season against the Hamilton Tiger Cats. Kickoff is set for 5 o'clock, with the Green and White entering the game with a 3-1 record and 6 points. Good for second place in the West Division. Hamilton comes in at 2-2 with 4 points, tied for second in the East Division, as both teams look to strengthen their position in the standings. The Toronto Blue Jays will try to salvage a series split with the San Diego Padres today in their final game before the All-Star break. The Jays battled back twice Saturday but fell 8-7 to the Padres, despite a game-tying 3-run homer from Vladimir Guerrero Jr. in the 6th inning. Kevin Gausman gets the start for Toronto today against Germain Marquez as the Blue Jays look to head into the break with a win. In weather today, a mix of sun and cloud, wind becoming southeast at 20 and a high of 33. Tonight, partly cloudy, risk of a thunderstorm this evening and after midnight, wind becoming northwest at 20 and a low of 16. Monday, mainly sunny and a high of 24. And Tuesday, cloudy with a high of 25 degrees. I'm Kurt Sanderson, and that's your news.
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21: I'm Kurt Sanderson with your Saskatoon weather. Today, a mix of sun and cloud, wind becoming southeast at 20, a high of 33, that heat warning still in effect. Tonight, partly cloudy, risk of a thunderstorm this evening and after midnight, wind becoming northwest at 20 and a low of 16. Monday, mainly sunny and a high of 24. And Tuesday, cloudy with a high of 25 degrees.
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15: I'm Kurt Sanderson with your Saskatoon weather. Today, a mix of sun and cloud, wind becoming southeast at 20, a high of 33, that heat warning still in effect. Tonight, partly cloudy, risk of a thunderstorm this evening and after midnight, wind becoming northwest at 20 and a low of 16. Monday, mainly sunny and a high of 24. And Tuesday, cloudy with a high of 25 degrees.
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14: I'm Kurt Sanderson with your Saskatoon weather. Today, a mix of sun and cloud. Wind becoming southeast at 20. A high of 33. That heat warning still in effect. Tonight, partly cloudy, risk of a thunderstorm this evening and after midnight. Wind becoming northwest at 20 and a low of 16. Monday, mainly sunny and a high of 24. And Tuesday, cloudy with a high of 25 degrees.
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13: I'm Kurt Sanderson with your Saskatoon weather. Today, a mix of sun and cloud, wind becoming southeast at 20, a high of 33, that heat warning still in effect. Tonight, partly cloudy, risk of a thunderstorm this evening and after midnight, wind becoming northwest at 20 and a low of 16. Monday, mainly sunny and a high of 24. And Tuesday, cloudy with a high of 25 degrees.
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11: I'm Kurt Sanderson with your Saskatoon weather. Today, a mix of sun and cloud. Wind becoming southeast at 20. A high of 33. That heat warning still in effect. Tonight, partly cloudy. Risk of a thunderstorm this evening and after midnight. Wind becoming northwest at 20 and a low of 16. Monday, mainly sunny and a high of 24. And Tuesday, cloudy with a high of 25 degrees.
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15: I'm Kurt Sanderson with your Saskatoon weather. Today, a mix of sun and cloud. Wind becoming southeast at 20. A high of 33. That heat warning still in effect. Tonight, partly cloudy, risk of a thunderstorm this evening and after midnight. Wind becoming northwest at 20 and a low of 16. Monday, mainly sunny and a high of 24. And Tuesday, cloudy with a high of 25 degrees.
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18: I'm Kurt Sanderson with your Saskatoon weather today. A mix of sun and cloud, wind becoming southeast at 20, a high of 33, that heat warning still in effect. Tonight, partly cloudy, risk of a thunderstorm this evening and after midnight, wind becoming northwest at 20 and a low of 16. Monday, mainly sunny and a high of 24. And Tuesday, cloudy with a high of 25 degrees.
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13: I'm Kurt Sanderson with your Saskatoon weather tonight. Partly cloudy with a risk of a thunderstorm. Wind becoming northwest at 20 and a low of 16. Monday, mainly sunny with a high of 24 degrees. Tuesday, cloudy with a high of 25. And Wednesday, a mix of sun and cloud and a high of 26 degrees.
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6: I'm Kurt Sanderson with your Saskatoon weather tonight. Partly cloudy with a risk of a thunderstorm. Wind becoming northwest at 20 and a low of 16. Monday, mainly sunny with a high of 24 degrees. Tuesday, cloudy with a high of 25. And Wednesday, a mix of sun and cloud and a high of 26 degrees.
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15: I'm Kurt Sanderson with your Saskatoon weather tonight. Partly cloudy with a risk of a thunderstorm. Wind becoming northwest at 20 and a low of 16. Monday, mainly sunny with a high of 24 degrees. Tuesday, cloudy with a high of 25. And Wednesday, a mix of sun and cloud and a high of 26 degrees.
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14: I'm Kurt Sanderson with your Saskatoon weather tonight. Partly cloudy with a risk of a thunderstorm. Wind becoming northwest at 20 and a low of 16. Monday, mainly sunny with a high of 24 degrees. Tuesday, cloudy with a high of 25. And Wednesday, a mix of sun and cloud and a high of 26 degrees.
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